I gotcha. You were quite evasive. At last I've gotcha. I was quite persuasive. From now on you'll be sure to linger any place where I may be. Around my little finger you'll keep twisting constantly. Oh, I gotcha. And I'm gonna hold you. At last I've gotcha. Like I always told you. And if you think you'll ever leave me, well, you've got another guess. I gotcha, hotcha, will I watch you? Have I gotcha? Yes, I say I gotcha. Useless in mine power. Ha-ha! Gotcha, now's the witching hour. It took one look for me to spot you as the greatest love I've known. You're really some top-notcher, and I got you all alone. Ah, gotcha. And I ain't gonna lose you. Ha-ha! Gotcha, how could I refuse you? There's no one else I'd rather capture. You're the very one I need.

Father too many knows in his neighborhood. I believe I'm a mother's bad luck child.

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You got blood on your face, a big disgrace, waving your back.

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2: This has got to be the saddest day of my life. I called you here today for a bit of bad news. I won't be able to see you anymore because of my obligation.

We've been meeting here every day. And since this is our last day together, I want to hold you just one more time. When you turn and walk away, don't look back. I want to remember you just like this. Let's just